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0: The Silos with Tennessee Fire. That was a request from the good doctor, Dr. Bob Peterson, who I follow on Thursdays. So do not forget to listen on Thursday. The Thursday Night Crew, Doc and the Boys, starts at 4 p.m. Eastern with Doc Peterson's Midlife Crisis. Then you have Parks Life. And then that is followed up by Patrick Foster's Always Crazy, Always Incredible, Red Hot, and Brewgram. So that comes your way on Thursday. So make sure to listen that day, but also listen each and every day because we have incredible programming all the time. So thanks, Dr. Bob, for that request. And for the voicemail, again, the Parks line is open, 631-86-PARKS. You can call and get your voice on the show if you'd like to. Before Dr. Bob's request, we had a song from Arrested Development. That was Tennessee. That actually was requested by my friend Tina, my coworker Tina. She listens to all my shows, so that goes out to you, Tina. Before that, we started off this set with Joe Strummer. The song was Tennessee Rain. So I've got about 20 more minutes or so, and I have the last voicemail I have so far that I'm going to play for you because it involves both songs that I still have coming up, or I have two more songs that I know of, and then I'm going to play a few more requests. But here we go. Here is the last voicemail I have for the night so far. Here we go.
1: All right, I didn't know where this is going. This is Kev Bartlett. Cumberland Blues, man, right after Levon. Perfect fit. Grateful Dead. I don't know. Anyway, see ya.

Wiley Hubbard with Screw You. We're from Texas here on Parks Life on Rockin' the Suburbs Radio. That was a request from big old Kevin Clement down in Louisiana. His show today was incredible on Star Wars Day and May birthdays, early May birthdays, and a little bit of a tribute to David Allen Coe. Sorry about that, Kevin. So everybody, every Monday, listen to Noah Crane's From the Woods starting at 4 p.m. Then you will listen to Kevin Clement's Miscellaneous Debris, followed up by me at 7 p.m. on Monday night. Before that, I have lost track of every song that I have played, but I did play Cumberland Blues by the Grateful Dead. That was requested by Kevin Bartlett. Make sure to listen to his show every Saturday morning at 9 a.m. Eastern time. I know, I think it's at 8 a.m. my time, Central time, because it's super early, but it is an incredible show. And we kicked off that set, I think, with Tennessee Jed from Levon Helm. What an incredible artist he is. I love him. So I've got time for three more songs. These are all requests. We're going to kick it off with a request from Mr. Patrick Foster. He actually had two requests, so he's going to get this song plus the song after, which was requested by him, and Vasant Ramamurthy, who I've heard through the grapevine is going to be back with maybe My Noise. I don't know what show it's going to be called, but we are super excited. If you missed his show My Noise back in the day, go to Mixcloud and look up My Noise. His name is Vasant. You will find it, and it is incredible. So make sure to check that out, and we're looking forward to some new episodes coming up maybe in June or July. And we're going to finish it off with one more request from Paul Hayden. So you're not going to hear from me anymore, but you're going to hear three songs. You're going to hear Big Boys with the song Funk Off. You're going to hear The Flatlanders and Dallas, and you're going to hear the last song requested by Paul Hayden, which is the West Texas Waltz from Joe Ely. So have a great night, everybody, and I will talk to you again on Thursday. Actually, I won't be talking to you. You'll listen to my Parks Life mix on Thursday. Have a good one.

Hey, it's Red Hot and Brewgram. That was Dirt Buyer doing Baseball. And I think they're going to put on my tombstone. At least I hope they put this on my tombstone. He never undershared. Everything Patrick felt, he told us. And that was both a blessing and a yoke around my neck. It's 9:21 p.m. We'll play a few more songs for y'all.

Thanks for tuning in. It's 2-1, Flyers 2, Hurricanes 1. Unfortunately, I'm on the Canes tonight, and time is ticking down for them to get 2 goals to win this, so that looks pretty dead. I wanted to say about that song, Dirt Buyer Doing Baseball, that there was a story I had from when I was in Little League, famous story. It was a big game in Little League, and all the parents are filling both of the small metal bleachers on both sides of the field, and there was a line drive shot right at our second baseman. I was playing center field at the time, and there was a line drive shot to our second baseman that caught him right in the, you know, a tough area, and his name was Ronnie Cadle, and the crowd went completely silent. You could hear a pin drop, and the coach ran out there and said, Ronnie, are you all right? And Ronnie said, in the stillness, I can still hear to this day, I took a ball to the nuts, coach.

update from the world of sports. The Carolina Hurricanes have scored. It is 2-2. Flyers 2, Hurricanes 2. We're on the Hurricanes tonight, so let's go. If you'd like to hear a song on the radio, please let me know.

Oh, yeah, I was going to say, it's the Red Hot and Brewgram. Thanks for tuning in. If you are, 9:40 p.m., I can give you a score update right now. Still 2-2, Flyers, Hurricanes. Looks like we're headed for overtime. Those of you like me on the Hurricanes money line, let's go Canes. We have requests right now on the transom from a person that I would describe as delicious, full of knowledge, and pretty damn cute. Here's the Mekons doing Millionaire.

Tonight, Bud is grilling shrimps and steak until 11, so make sure you get out to the back deck and pick up whatever you can. Let me tell you, when the man grills, the man grills.

Thank you for tuning in to the Red Hot and Brew Gram on this Monday night. We are awaiting overtime in Carolina between the Hurricanes and the Flyers, the upstart Flyers, a bunch of rookies who are going to lose in overtime. Not that I have a wagering interest. The puck has been dropped in Las Vegas tonight, folks. Celebrate it. Pop a bottle of champagne. The Golden Knights against the Ducks has opened up. Just a 7-game series, man. When you make it to the playoffs in the NHL, guess what? You have to prove yourself. This is not a sport of one-offs. 7 games against the same team is possible. Anyway, I want to take everyone back right now to Atlanta, Georgia, at the Fox Theater. The year was 1976. The band on stage was Lynyrd Skynyrd. Peace, love, and Bud Hot and Verge. Bud, Verge, Virgin Bud, Bud and Verge. He's still grilling until 11, folks. You got about 1 hour to get out there. I would actually make that 30 minutes because you want to get your order in by 10:30, so Bud will have time to cook it to order. And we still have Miller Lights on special until 11 tonight on the Red Hot and Brew Gram. They call me and you the Breeze.

Still 2-2. Philadelphia's on the power play with 27 seconds left. The Flyers have the puck. They're going to dive into the crease here. Shot on goal cleared by the Hurricanes. Their defense is smothering. 16 seconds left. It looks like the Canes are going to ride out this power play chance. 11:40 and counting in the overtime period. Who wants a shootout? Not me. Here's a request from Mike Coley on the transom. Thanks, everyone, for listening. It's RHB 5/4/2026, the Ice Hockey Playoffs.

Come on, little chicken picking, let me hear you. Oh, yeah. Then we're going to motivate this one. You got to help us. Like this, watch. You heard of the Boogaloo? You heard of the Boston Monkey? You heard of the Philly Freeze? We got the Detroit Demolition here for you tonight.

0: Hey, it's Red Hot and Brewgram giving you a score update. It's still 2-2. One reason I like the Carolina Hurricanes in this tournament is that when you get a hot goaltender, you can ride that goaltender, Frederik Anderson, as some call him, in the sports world, is on fire right now. He's seeing the game like an eight-eyed frog from inside that net. He can see every angle. The defenders are making sign of the cross on their chest when they come against Frederik Anderson. They have no chance right now. And it's 2-2. Flyers got a couple of early goals. Maybe Anderson was still digesting something, but it doesn't matter. He stepped up. There have been 73 shots in this game, folks. 5 minutes ago in overtime, 73 shots. It's 2-2. There have been a lot of things that I think happen, and when they do, you sort of have to react to them. I mean, when you create an alternate communication channel that AI can't track, you have to say to yourself, man, that's pretty valuable, right? Or is it? I mean, like, if somebody asked me for $40 for the transom, I would take a chainsaw and, like, shove it up their ass, man. I would get nasty about it. Some of the things we do here involve Bob Dylan. And we never want to really change that. So let's see if we can just sort of do that in the best way possible, because I don't think it would be possible otherwise. So something weird is happening right now. My transom is getting fluttered. Hold on a second, folks. There's a wavelength problem. Let me reset the wavelength. Hang on. Just hang on 1 minute. Hang on 1 minute, please. Thank you.
1: So, Sylvie, do you know this album? I can tell you a little story about my contribution to Rolling Stones history. Just after Daryl came in, and I was working with Don Smith, who'd done a lot of solo stuff with me, and we're at Windmill Lane in Dublin. I remember it's raining, non-stop Irish rain, wouldn't fucking stop, and I was quitting smoking, so it was coffee, coffee, coffee. And this song, which you are going to hear, it just wasn't fucking working. Keith is insisting no drums, you know, and we're working away, and I think, I go to Keith and I say, OK, so can Ronnie do a track on pedal steel? He goes, yeah, but no drums. So I'm thinking, what the fuck? So I give Mick castanets. So you've got Chuck Lavelle on the harmonium, and everyone is folding in all this beautiful shit. But this song is not taking off. So I say to Keith, do you trust me? He goes, yeah. I said, if I promise no drums, can we do a percussion track? He says, what's Charlie going to play? And I'm thinking, yeah, what is Charlie going to play? But I'm asking myself, what's the sound? Something not too crisp. And I look over, and I see in the corner, wait, what is it?
2: What is it?
1: Wait, listen, what is it? It's not a drum. What's that? She knows.
3: Is it?
1: It's a trash can.
2: No.
1: It's an aluminium fucking trash can. So I pulled Charlie out in the stairwell. We put a mic 3 floors up, and Keith's shaking his head because he knows I'm right. As soon as Charlie starts banging on it, we're off. A can for trash. Human evolution in the key of C.

Hey, it's Red Hot and Bergram. The Carolina Hurricanes just got the win. That's good for my bet. I could cash out on the Knights here if I want to. So, we're going to make some money tonight. That's a good thing. I also paired it with, believe it or not, Sevilla, Real Sociedad. Under 1.5 goals. Yes, it was 1-0. Call your local health authority and see if Mr. Patty's okay. He's not okay. He wants one thing for you. He doesn't want all your favorite bands to break up. And he wants you to play some... No, he doesn't want you to play anything. He wants you to give him some requests while I'm live on the radio. 10:38 p.m. 5/4/2026. The temperature is 71 degrees down here in the basement. 52 humidity, 69 outside, and mostly clear. So it's basically the same temperature inside as outside. That means it's a great time to have outdoor sex. So I'm going to ask my right hand if it wants to go out for a date tonight in a little while. But until then, give me some songs.

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Thanks for all the listening and all the requests. The first cut is the deepest, and looking back, I should have been home more often.

It's the red hot. And Monday Graham.

There is a knife in the room, and it's pointed at my throat. I just want to say to everyone, thanks for listening. It's 10:58 p.m. We're going to go to school, and we will talk to you guys tomorrow. Don't stab me, please. Just put that down.

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1: 1982, Detroit, Michigan, the K-Star Lounge. Lights lower and fog fills the room. Spotlight beams down, illuminating lead guitarist Guy Delrado. Unfortunately, illuminating the precise moment that the two black mollies he took an hour earlier begin to melt his brain. Guy pisses himself and shorts his guitar. On stage, the amp blows, catching fire. Three roadies and a fan succumb to smoke inhalation. Chaos reigns. It was their first gig. And it should have been their last. But they played on. Did they ever?
2: Who were they?
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1: Good fucking guess. What a fucking guess.

Yogi, tell Yogi I call and John Lee Hooker, and he have to pick up these guitars about 10 o'clock because we'll be checking out tomorrow. And if he get in early, he can call me tonight. Bye.

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1: Fun, baby.

0: Have we already done two?
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hanging about in a train station toilet naming people's penises. Hello, commuter on your way to work. I'm going to call yours Captain Birdseye because it looks like it's wearing a polo neck and winking at me. You're welcome. 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Hello, train driver, who just nipped in for a piss. 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You're welcome. I just named your penis. Hello, police officer who's just been sent to the toilets because they've had reports of someone naming people's penises. You can't arrest me for naming strangers Johnsons. Oh, you can? I didn't know that.

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in an entire year, there was only one case of indecent exposure. Is no one paying attention? Talk about breaking records in all of 1989. There was only one disturbed person. I hope they spell

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0: Rockin' the Suburbs Radio. 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
1: The only one that's still the same. He was the same yesterday, today, and forever. He'll never change. You can't put your hope in a world that you don't know what it's gonna do tomorrow. But I can.

hanging about in a train station toilet naming people's penises. Hello, commuter on your way to work. I'm going to call yours Captain Birdseye because it looks like it's wearing a polo neck and winking at me. You're welcome. I just named your penis. Hello, train driver, who just nipped in for a piss. I'm going to call yours Mrs. Fernsby, my old geography teacher, because you're small and wrinkly and have a birthmark down the side of your shaft. You're welcome. I just named your penis. Hello, police officer who's just been sent to the toilets because they've had reports of someone naming people's penises. You can't arrest me for naming strangers Johnsons. Oh, you can? I didn't know that.

0: Don't be silly. I know who my friends are. And the next nice neighborhood I move into, you guys will get crack.
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2: The most powerful, the most mysterious monarch in all the world. 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For none is as feared, none has as many foes as Doom. The awesome armor-clad Lord of...
3: I know who Doom is.
4: Then tell us.
3: He happens to be the most dangerous man in the world. I hoped we'd never hear from him. Hoped we'd never have to battle him. But now the worst has happened, and I must tell you what we're up against. I first met Doom years ago, for he wanted to be alone. Alone to pursue his forbidden experiments. One day, while conducting a secret experiment. Later, when he recovered from his injuries, instead of having learned his lesson, Doom was bitter, angry, vengeful.
5: What have I done to myself? 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
3: He traveled the world, seeking a cure for his disfigured face.
6: I'm sorry, sir. 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

Hi, this is Phil Collins. 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

bruised knees and stifled years, the flame lilies that grew. These whores, these Madonnas of light and dark, these saints

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1: You'll all be able to sing along with this one. 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You say it three times.

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Not broadcasting professionals, obviously, but most of us have jobs of some sort.

This is a dill pickle, a mighty pretty pickle, especially when he joins you at the show. We have lots of pretty pickles waiting for you at the refreshment center. They're plump, tender, mouth-watering.

That, of course, is the legend Dolly Parton with 9 to 5 from the movie of the same name. Welcome into the Shedio, y'all. I'm Matty C. You have found yourself at the beginning of another perfectly good hour of themed music. This week, we are getting ready to head to the office. We are getting to work. We are celebrating International Workers' Day on May 1st with 60 minutes of songs about being on the job. Let's get back into the music now. Here's REM with Finest Work Songs.

on the Chain Gang from Pretenders. Before that, we heard Cleaners from Venus with Young Jobless. The Pogues hit us before that with a tune of Building the Railroads All Over the World and the Sacrifices That Come With It with Navigator. The Decemberists with Rocks in the Box before that. And we kicked off that set of music with REM and Finest Work Song. Hey, my friends, it's me, Matty C. Welcome back into the Shedio. You are knee deep into another perfectly good hour of themed music. This week, we're headed back to the salt mines for a full hour of songs about work. 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We would love to have you as a paid member of the community. All right, let's get back into the music now. Here's Pernice Brothers with Working Girls.

was a Catholic. The ethic ran through his bones. He lived alone with his mother, collecting gossip and toys. Every Sunday when he went to church, he'd kneel in his pew and he'd say, "It's work. All that matters is work." He was a lot of things. What I remember the most, he'd say, "I got to bring home the bacon. Someone's got to bring home the roast." He'd get to the factory early. If you asked him, he'd have told you straight out, "It's work." No matter what I did, it never seemed enough. He said I was lazy, I said I was young. He said, "How many songs did you write?" I'd written 0, I'd like to 10. "You won't be young forever. You should have written 15. It's work." You ought to make things big. People like it that way. And the songs with the dirty words, make sure you record them that way. And you like to stir up trouble. He was funny that way. He said it's just work. And he sat down to talk one day. He said, "Decide what you want. Do you want to expand your parameters or play the museums like some dilettante?" I fired him on the spot. He got red and he called me a rat. It was the worst word that he could think of. I'd never seen him like that. It was work. I thought he said it's just work.

got them all away in my head. Sometimes when I can't decide what I should do, I think, what would Andy have said? He'd probably say, you think too much, that's cause there's work that you don't wanna do. It's work. The most important thing is work.

It's the Weaker Thans with Civil Twilight here on WAIM. What Am I Making Radio? Before that, XTC with Senses Working Overtime. Before that, the career opportunities were presented to us by The Clash. John Cale and Lou Reed told us all about the nature of work. And we kicked that set of music off with Working Girls by Pernice Brothers. Hey, y'all, I am Matty C. I'm your host. Welcome back into the Shedio. I hope you're enjoying your hour back at the salt mines. It's 60 full minutes of us going to work at the quote-unquote day job. This is to celebrate May 1st every year. We have International World Workers Day. This is a day to celebrate the power of the people to unionize and collectively bargain and come together. And I think in a world where we've got a handful of haves and billions of have-nots, I think the power of the people to work together, truly work together, is more important maybe than at any time ever in our human history. And so today I want to send this show out to all those people who get up every morning, like me and like you, who get up and work for a living. And remember that if you are working for somebody who doesn't get up and do that same amount of work, you're working for a taker. You're working for somebody who's exploiting you. So remember that and understand your value and do a little history about the way that workers' rights have operated in this country and around the world. It's a fascinating subject. And those rights that we consider so true, like 40-hour work week, time and a half for overtime, paid vacation, weekends, holidays off, all of those things were fought and died for by people who wanted to make a difference and wanted to make lives better. And they've done that for me and you. And instead of taking you for granted, we need to continue to fight and to stay vigilant so that workers have their rights and they can have them retained. So thanks for letting me get up on my soapbox. Remember, come on over and join us at What Am I Making? You can sign up for a free or a paid subscription, and you can join our community and be a powerful member of our conglomerate and our union at whatamimaking.substack.com. And those paid plans start for as little as $5 a month. If you'd like to contribute to our cause, we would love to have your help. All right, let's get back into the music. Here's Working for the Knife from Mitski.

It's Diners with Working on My Dreams here on WAIM. What Am I Making Radio? Before that, we heard Elvis Costello with Welcome to the Working Week, Palace Music with Work Hard, Play Hard, Bang the Drum All Day from Todd Rundgren. Before that, we heard This Woman's Work from Kate Bush, and we kicked off that lengthy set of music with Working for the Knife from Mitski. Hey, y'all, I'm Maddie C. We've reached the end of another good hour of themed music. As always, I hope you've had a wonderful time, whether this was your first time here or your 120th time here. I want to thank you all so much for pressing play. Remember, I've got a whole space over at Substack called What Am I Making? 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We've got bracket challenges. 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We would love to have you as a part of the team. Once again, we're celebrating International World Workers' Day this week with an hour of songs all about work. I'm going to send you away with the wonderful Billy Bragg and a peel session of his tremendous song, There is Power in a Union.

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Oh, baby. 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Little fish. I'm back, motherfuckers. I got suspended. No. for not dropping F-bombs. I got suspended. So, hey, jamming with Kevin. Saturday morning. It's good to be back on the air and live with you. Last Saturday, I don't know, I was just, I had a lot going on, and I didn't get a show recorded, and I really felt guilty. I felt guilty about that, because it was the first, like, non-technical difficulty show that I missed since I started this about, it's got to be 5 years, right? I mean, if I did my fifth annual 420 show a few weeks ago, yeah. So, I do apologize. We'll start a new streak starting this week. That was Fish, and they are brought to you by the historic bench of Forest Park, conveniently located at the northwest corner of Ferdinand and Jackson. It's going to be a little cold at the bench today. We're that fall sense of spring. We're May, first weekend of May, and it's going to be cold. So dress appropriately. If you're going to the Derby today, dress appropriately for that. It's going to be cold there as well. I will not be at the Derby this year. Next year, I will be at the Derby, as my wife and I will be celebrating our 30th anniversary of meeting in the infield at the Kentucky Derby. So that should be a good time. We will not be in the infield. We will have seats once we mortgage our home, second mortgage to pay for those seats. Anyway, it's good to be back on air. A lot has happened. I spent five or six nights? Too many nights in Las Vegas. That's for damn sure. Went to three Fish shows at the Sphere. Absolutely amazing. I did some recording while I was there in the Sphere. So I'll drop some of those in the show. Kind of my reaction to the Sphere and what was going on. And then went to came home for a couple days and then went to New York to visit the daughter and went and saw a play on Broadway, Operation Mincemeat. I highly recommend it, even if you don't like musicals. I thought it was really good. It's funny. And then we went to Juilliard to see an opera that my daughter worked on called Falstaff, and that was an excellent production. And then we get home Tuesday morning, and then Tuesday night I had to go to Milwaukee and catch MJ Linderman in Waxahachie, which was a great show. It was really, really good. I'm so happy that I went. So I'm going to play. I don't have any themes today. I'll probably play, you know, a little bit of, you know, something related to Kentucky Derby a little bit later on. I got some new stuff that I will play, some new stuff that's new to me, but, you know, was released last year. And, yeah. And if you guys have anything that you want to hear and you know where to hit me up. I will get it on if I have it. I was up late last night listening to Captain Jim taking over the controls of the dials, spinning some tunes late night. That seems to be a trend happening recently. I had some bourbon, and in my office here, the studio smells like dandelions. So, anyway, let's get on to some music, shall we? Let's start it off with, this is from a new album by Tedeschi Trucks called Future Soul, and I really like that. And
But before I get there, I didn't even say, was that song by Phish, About to Run? Love that song. It's a rocker. It's so good. That was from Alpine Valley in 2019. I was there. Anyway, let's get into some Tedeschi trucks.

That's Brennan Whittle and Waxahachie, Katie Crutchfield. They sang that on Tuesday night. 6 o'clock news. It's a cover by Kathleen Edwards. Weird Rat Boys singing from Singing to an Empty Chair, Weird Anywhere. That was released last year. As well as we heard from the Bel Air Lips. The Bel Air Lip Bombs, a band of Australia. We heard Hey You, also from 2025, and we kicked off that set with some new music by Tedeschi Trucks, Future Soul, off the same album, Future Soul, and that was just released about maybe 2 months ago. So there we go. Some newer type music. I really have no plan today. So if you want to hear something, let me know. And it's May. And we will have a new featured artist at the top of the hour. I will tell you, I'll be honest. When I play the featured artists at the top of the hour, it'll be news to me as much as it is to you, because I haven't figured that out yet either. I've done a lot of prep to go live today. So, thanks for joining me in this little experiment that we're doing Saturday morning. All right, I do have some tunes lined up. Just before I went out to Las Vegas to see Phish, the night before, I saw Art Brut at Subterranean in Chicago. Ran into my neighbor who was there. I

didn't realize he was going to be there. It was cool. And so here's a little bit of Art Brut. And then I'm going to follow up Art Brut. Here's a little tease. A Canadian band celebrating 50 years, and they're on tour.

All right, so entered the sphere, and getting to our seats, you go down this corridor, and it's pitch black, and you know, and then all of a sudden, you walk out, and it's just daylight. Trees. It looks like it's the Fish Cottage farmhouse. It's just absolutely amazing. And as we both walked in, Dave and I were like, "Holy shit!" So right at the same time. So anyway, all right. I don't know what's happening, but people are getting ready.

Ramones. Blitzkrieg Pop. Going out to Eddie. Got one on for you. There you go. Now leave me alone. And before that, what did we hear? I lost my place. We heard Triumph. Canadian band. Three-piece band out of Canada. I Live for the Weekend. And we kicked off that set with Alcoholics Unanimous by Art Brut off of Art Brut vs. Satan from 2009. I got another request here we're going to get into. I do not have... someone asked for Al Green's version of Take Me to the River, which I don't have. And I know the internet is this whole big vast thing, but I still have to kind of download it and figure it out and put it in. And I don't have it. I don't have Al Green's Take Me to the River. But I do have the Talking Heads version. And it ties into, because when I was in Las Vegas, I stayed. So Fish played Thursday, Friday, Saturday. I stayed there until Tuesday. We have an office there, so I went to the office. But also, that was kind of like an excuse because David Byrne played Monday night at Caesars in their Coliseum. And that was another just visually awesome show. Very cool. If you get a chance to see David Byrne's show, I highly suggest you do that. But... So here's Take Me to the River.

All right. First set. You're playing Steam in the background. And the visuals. I ain't gonna lie, man. You don't even have to be on anything, man. They are so trippy. Kind of cool. Pay more attention to the visuals than you are to the band playing, but I can't see how any other band, you know, any other genre of band, like, the shows would be better, right? I mean, I gotta clean that up in post. That's not very good.

MJ Linderman there with Wristwatch. Before that, we heard Waxahachie off of Tiger's Blood, right back to it. Yeah, the second Waxahachie song I played, earlier I played her cover duet that she did with Brennan Weedle, 6 o'clock news, and that one, right back to it. I will tell you, and Dr. Bob went to the MJ Linderman Waxahachie show up in Minneapolis, and he commented that, you know, we saw something special, and we truly did. Absolutely fantastic show that I saw in Milwaukee. The stage was set up like a living room almost with a bunch of lamps, you know, there were four people in the band, and they just, you know, they sat down, and the steel guitar player, the lap steel player, was amazing. So good. Yeah, just a really good night of music. And we kicked off that set with not Al Green, but Take Me to the River by the Talking Heads from Stop Making Sense, 1984. All right, we're here. We have arrived to the featured artist of the month for the month of May. Now, I will tell you that when I said I didn't have an idea yet of who my featured artist would be, my wife gave me a suggestion of that I immediately blew off. She suggested the Red Hot Chili Peppers, and I'm like, we can do better than that. And she's like, I probably shouldn't give you any more suggestions. I'm just going to leave that there. So anyway, Waxahachie and MJ Linderman got me thinking of a band that I have not highlighted as a featured artist, but I am this month. Ladies and gentlemen, audience of thousands out on Suburbs Radio, I give you the Drive-By Truckers.

0: All right, Dave. We just got out of Fish, the Sphere, night one. What'd you think?
1: The band was really small, but the screen was really huge. Kevin and I walked in there, and at the very same time, in unison, we said, "Oh, shit!" And a bunch of Sphere veterans kind of looked at us and started laughing.
0: Yes. So I think that sums it up. There's a bunch of people, a lot of white people around.
1: Imagine that.
0: Yep. And we're going to walk back to the hotel, wherever that is. We'll find our way. And remember, we're trying to pace ourselves here. This is only night one. So I think I'm coherent. You be the judge.

Well, how about a little DBT, Drive-By Truckers? That's going to be our featured artist for the month of May. And their catalog is deep. And I think there may be some political songs thrown in there, such as when we kicked it off. Let's start at the top with What It Means off of their 2016 album, American Band. That album, 10 years later, unfortunately, resonates so well. Got a fucking asshole in the White House, so that's gonna, that those songs are gonna resonate. And What It Means, I almost got on right after that song, because it and Dr. Bob commented in the transom that it's a powerful song, and yeah, it gets me every single time. We heard, and then moving away from the seriousness, we heard Zip City, Mike Cooley. Oh man, some of his lyrics are just so damn good and raunchy. Just love it. Absolutely love it. That was off of Southern Rock Opera. And The Night Gigi Allen Came to Town from 1999 off of Pizza Deliverance. Drive-By Truckers. We'll be hearing more of them in the month of May. Maybe we'll hear Hell No, I Ain't Happy. Heathens. TVA, there's a bunch, so stay tuned next week. I'll be live again next week. Hey, just some programming. I have a show that I've been working on, and I think 2 years ago, I don't know, 2 years ago I did a Fuck You show. Now it's time for the sequel. So Fuck You Too. That's going to be in 2 weeks. I'm not going to do it Mother's Day weekend. It's, you know, too easy. Motherfucker weekend. No. So in 2 weeks, it'll be F You Too. I hope you stay tuned for that. That's going to be a good one. Parental advisory, explicit lyrics, all that kind of stuff. All the good stuff. All the good stuff that the, what was it, the PMRC, whatever, that Tipper Gore bullshit. All the things that they don't like, that's what we're going to play. All good stuff. All right, let's get back into some tunes here. I've had a few requests. Somebody requested Big River, and they didn't care who it was by. Well, if I'm going to play Big River, I'm going to play Grateful Dead, Big River. Come on, here we go. Gradually. And we got some femmes coming up. Stay tuned.

All right, we just got back to the room. It's 1 a.m.? Yeah, it's 1 a.m. Vegas time, which means it's 3 a.m. in Chicago. And, yeah, I've been up for 22 hours. That's just gorgeous. Good show. Fucking tired. Was threatening to go on the station. Decided not to because nothing is set up. So maybe tomorrow.

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1: He just like I am.

Whoa! How about a little Rage for a Saturday morning? Rage doing Bob Dylan. Now, do you think when Bob Dylan wrote that song, he thought it'd be interpreted that way? And what does he think of it? Bob probably thinks it's great. Oh, man. Maggie's Farm. Love that. May Day yesterday, people. A little bit of Maggie's Farm there. We heard Added Up by the Violent Femmes from 83. And we kicked off that set with Big River. Grateful Dead, Winterland, 1973. The Violent Femmes and Grateful Dead. Eddie. All right, that's like three songs I have played for Eddie today. And then he texts me with more. He's a greedy son of a bitch, man. I'm done with you for today. Come back next week, okay? You know, when you have thousands of listeners, it's always good to castigate, you know, just one or two of them, right? You know, it's not going to impact my ratings. I got Jimmy Kimmel ratings. I got Donald Trump ratings, actually. Oh, I cracked myself up. All right, so today is the day. It's the Kentucky Derby. And so I'm going to, I got like 20 minutes left. So I'm going to close out with a bunch of horse songs or derbies, whatever kind of related songs. But I love the Kentucky Derby. I'm going with, I got two horses that I'm playing around with. I'm horsing around with. Emerging Market and Commandment. I'm thinking about, I'm going to do an Exacta box. I'm going to do a Tri box. Let's see. I got Emerging Market to win. And who knows? I'm sure I'm going to be playing more bets out there because I love the Derby. And then my kids bet the Derby every year since that's where their mom and I met. My son has, I just have the number 9 and 18. Who is that? I can't remember. But anyway, he's got the 9 horse and the 18 horse and an Exacta. I'm waiting for my daughter to give me her picks. Waiting for my wife to give me her picks. If they happen to be listening, hello. Unfortunately, we normally watch the Derby with our neighbors. Unfortunately, we're not going to be able to do that today because we have to go over to my aunt's house and we're going to have a good time there and watch the Derby. And for some of us, talk about going there next year. Have you seen the prices? You have to buy 2 days. And I think the cheapest for seats is around $1,600. Yeah, so it's gonna be very pricey, but it's gonna be worth it, right? I'm gonna win it all back. That's what we do. We go and gamble. All right, I'm rambling. Let's get on to some horse stuff. I'm gonna see Soul Asylum acoustically, in May. I think on the 15th they're playing at Space in Evanston. Here's them doing. Wait a minute, that's not the song I wanted. Is it? Oh, okay. This is from... you know what? Scratch that. I'm an idiot. So that's nothing new for people who know me. So I am going to adjust... And we're going to move on to Wild Flag. We're going to skip Soul Asylum. We'll cover them next week. All right, here's Racehorse by Wild Flag.

right, so we're at the tail end of show number two, and I haven't checked in a while. I'm sitting in the 200 level, which is very different than the 400 level, and oh my God, the stage is turning. Well, I mean, at least it appears to be turning. And, oh shit, now we're going down. All right. We're in a jungle, and there's peacocks, and there's been whales overhead, and all kinds of things. And I hope somebody out there can validate that for me. If not, I'm seeing things. Oh, yeah. Okay. There's a frog. There's a whale. And a peacock. All right. I'm out.

The Horse by Phish. Now, normally, they would blend that right into Silent in the Morning. But we're not doing that today on Jamming with the Kevin. Jamming with the Kevin. Ay, ay, ay. I got one song left. I'm going to turn it over to Mike Coley. He's going to be walking with you at a suburban pace from Rome, New York. It is Kentucky Derby Day. I hope you enjoy the Derby. I hope your horse comes in. Jim was talking about this last night, that they moved the times for the Kentucky Oaks, and I think they did it for the Derby, too. So it used to be 5:30 Central, so 6:30 Eastern, and I think they moved it to 7:30 Eastern, 6:30 Chicago. Man, that is much later. That's a long-ass day of drinking. I will tell you, next year, when I'm there, that'll be a long day of drinking, because with the expensive tickets, food and drink are included. So, you got to take advantage. Anyway, I'm going to leave you with this final song by John Prine, My Old Kentucky Home, Good Night. I will see you next week. Hope you have a fantastic week, everybody. And I'll be live again next week. The streak continues. This was show 216, Jamming with Kevin. See ya.

I'm 1,000 miles just away from home, waiting on a train. This is DJ Harris King, another edition of These Important Years, and that was just the singing break man, Jimmy Rogers. I think around 1928, that song was recorded. A musical legend, a musical hero, died of the consumption, the tuberculosis, of course. Things were tough back then. So thankfully, we have so many songs from Jimmy Rogers, the singing brakeman. And today, we have a show about trains. National Train Day is May 10th in 5 days. Today is May 5. I'm coming at you live from the East Coast of the United States in South Carolina. And I did this last year. I did a train show also for National Train Day. It was a good show. It was an hour show back then. And then I realized after the fact that, you know, I'd picked whatever, 15 good songs. I'm like, I have 50 train songs that I didn't realize. So I must have just put them together, and then later I'm like, oh my goodness, I'm gonna have to revisit trains. And now I am here for 2 hours sitting here at my desk, and I don't even think I played Jimmy Rogers last year. Unbelievable, unacceptable. So let's make it all better with another round of train songs. We have 31 train songs today. Again, that was Waiting for a Train by Jimmy Rogers. So let's keep it going here with the Velvet Underground from Loaded. This is Train coming round the bend.

Train Full of Gasoline. That was Ducks Limited out of Montreal, I'm pretty sure. One of my favorite current bands. I know Nick Scalera just saw them live last week, maybe the third or fourth time he has seen them. Noah Crane has seen Ducks Limited. He might have gone two nights ago to Boston. Not sure if he made the trip. But they're also one of those bands that just don't really make it all the way down south to where I am. Maybe it's the weather, maybe it's other things, but I do want to see Ducks Limited at some point. It's got that general goodness that just gives me the warm feelies. That was Train Full of Gasoline off of their album Harm's Way, their last full length from 2024. We started off the set with Train Coming Around the Bend, the Velvet Underground, Loaded, 1970. Then we heard Train in Vain by The Clash. That's off of London Calling. Maybe it wasn't even included on the album that you could tell. I'm not sure. I think it was sort of a minor hit and they didn't want it to be a hit or embarrassed by it. I'm not sure. It's a great song. Time Says Otherwise. After that, we heard The Cure's Jumping Someone Else's Train from 1979 as well, off of what it's potentially off of their first album, but it's off of Boys Don't Cry, which was released in the United States, which is just a great sort of first album, sort of compilation. So good. That song is amazing. Robert Smith was like 19 or 20 years old when he wrote that, so bravo, Mr. Smith. And he's still writing great songs. After that, Jumping Someone Else's Train, we heard Into You Like a Train by the Psychedelic Furs, 1981, off of Talk, Talk, Talk. That's their second, maybe third album. I should have looked it up. Just amazing stuff. And Bud Verge out there on the transom pointed it out to us that Psychedelic Furs are on tour coming to a town near you. The nearest town near me is in Atlanta, Georgia at the Eastern, a venue that Rachel and I are fans of. That's Saturday, August 29th with special guest Living Color. Pretty cool. Has anybody seen the Psychedelic Furs in the last 20 years? How are they? I have never seen them, so I'm not sure, but I do like a lot of their music. After the Psychedelic Furs, we heard The Train Kept a Rollin'. That's the Yardbirds. Such a good song. That's a cover. It was first recorded by the blues musician Tiny Bradshaw in 1951. He wrote it along with it says here, Lois Mann, a.k.a. Sid Nathan. Johnny Burnett gave it a rock and roll groove in 1956. And then 1965, the Yardbirds recorded it. And that's Jeff Beck on the fuzz tone guitar. It's so good, including the beginning that sounds like a train. And then after Jimmy Page joined the Yardbirds, they redid it for the movie Blow Up in 1966. They called it Stroll On. And go look up that video because their dual guitar work is just next level, as it says here on the Source of All Human Knowledge. It is seen as a forerunner of heavy metal music. And after the Yardbirds, then we heard New Delhi Freight Train, Terry Allen, another hero of mine. These train songs are just coming hard and heavy. They're just amazing. Terry Allen's still out there making music. He and his family just put out an album a couple weeks ago called Blood Sucking Maniacs. It's so good. Give it a listen. I might call in, speaking of trains, for New Music April with Terry Allen, Blood Sucking Maniacs. And then we finished up again with Ducks Limited. All right. So we're on trains. I like trains. I lived in Germany for over 10 years. I never had a car.
there, so I was always taking the trains, public transportation. Loved it, loved it, loved it. Never really have done that in this country because there's not that many trains, but trains were pretty dang cool. So let's hear now what we sort of know about trains in the United States, maybe freight trains, our hobo history back in the day. This is Lonesome Train Whistle by the Reverend Horton Heat.

That was just the moaning of the midnight train by the Flatlanders. That's Joe Ely on vocals. Rest in power, Joe Ely. He recently passed away. Rachel and I got to see the Flatlanders, I think 2019 in Atlanta. That was a highlight with Jimmy Dale, Butch Hancock, and Joe Ely, of course. And Robbie Gerso, who I've seen many times playing with Robbie Foulkes, was playing guitar for the Flatlanders as well during that show. That was a treat. Speaking of concerts, Rachel and I just saw Bruce Springsteen a few days ago. It was Saturday night in Atlanta, and wow, that was a treat. It was my first time ever seeing him. I'm not necessarily a huge, huge Bruce Springsteen fan, but man, the show was great. The songs were great. Rachel is a huge fan, and she was very moved by the whole thing, as were the other 20,000 people there at State Farm Arena. So I was so happy to be a part of that. Social justice songs were powerful. Streets of Minneapolis was just amazing. But then during the encore, Born to Run, Dancing in the Dark, 10th Avenue, Freeze Out, just amazing stuff. And then he finished with Chimes of Freedom by Bob Dylan as the last song. So I'm still thinking about it and still just sort of tingling about the experience for sure. We started off that set with Lonesome Train Whistle off the full custom gospel sounds of the Reverend Horton Heat from 1993. Then we heard Lonesome Train by Dex Romweber Duo. That's Dex Romweber and his sister Sarah. Both have passed away. Rest in power. That was off of 2009's Ruins of Berlin. And that song features Exene Cervenka of X, of course. Then we heard The Bottle Rockets, Waiting on a Train from 1997, 24 Hours a Day. After that, we heard the great, great, great Driver 8. Definitely a top 10 train song of all time. That's off of Fables of the Reconstruction by R.E.M. Then we heard Trains Across the Sea by Silver Jews off of 1994's Starlight Walker. Rest in power, David Berman. Then we heard another singing brakeman song, this time Train Whistle Blues, the singing brakeman, Jimmy Rogers. And then once again, we finished off that set with the Flatlanders. So let's keep it going here. Go back to Southern California. This is the Gun Club off of Fire of Love, 1981. That's their debut, I'm pretty sure. This is called

Coming down to the end of our third set here on These Important Years, playing train songs. In that set, we played different kinds of trains. We started it off with The Black Train by the Gun Club. Then we had The White Train by the DBs off of Like This. That's Peter Holsapple leading the way. I think Chris Stamey had left the band by 1984 in their third album, Like This. Then we heard Let's Act of the Night Train off of their last album, Every Dog Has His Day, from 1988. Then we heard the great Link Ray with his Raymen playing the Soul Train. That's from 1966, and he's tearing up that guitar as he was wont to do. Then we had the outsider artist Hassel Atkins playing the Rock and Roll Train. After that, we had the Mystery Train by the Magic Heads, Flying Nun Band, New Zealand, Robert Scott's band, but the great Jane Sinnott singing there on that album, which was Woody from 1997. Then we heard the Broken Train from Beck's Midnight Vultures, 1999. And after that, we heard Eastbound Train by Marika Hackman, 2017, I'm Not Your Man. Okay, I'm having a lot of fun playing these train songs. I'm sort of tired before I started the show. Rachel made me a latte to start off the show, so thank you, Rachel. And I'm just spinning the tunes. I got some activity on the transom, which was always fun. Thanks, everybody, for listening. Bunch of listeners today. That's been cool. In double digits. That's awesome. Big fan. So we are going to move now to our last full set. Let's play some songs about

About the subway, underground transportation. We're going to start it off with another New Zealand band, and it's the Bats, and it's led way by Robert Scott again. This is called In the Subway.

This is Rocking the Suburbs Radio. I'm having a blast playing train songs today for the listeners. I've had a lot of listeners, a lot of feedback on the train. There's a lot of ransom, as there often is. There's a lot of Suburbs Fest talk. Sessions this, breakout sessions that, hotels being booked, lanyards for the meet and greet on Thursday. I look forward to that. We talked about Uncle Tupelo, so let's talk about the songs. First of all, In the Subway by the Bats off of Free All the Monsters from 2011. Bill posed a question on the transom that I'd also thought about. Are there subways in New Zealand? I don't think so. Nonetheless, Robert Scott, who wrote the song, has been all over, so he could have been writing maybe about Australia, or even New York City, or London, of course, or somewhere in Europe. I am not sure. Of course, subway is generally used in New York City, and they have other names in other parts of the world, in other cities. Maybe we'll get to the bottom of that at some point. After the Bats, we heard Stop That Train by the Beastie Boys. They were definitely talking about the New York City subway. That is for sure. That's off of Paul's Boutique. Then we went to Rush Hour, Driving and Crying, Fly Me Courageous, 1990. What a masterpiece of an album. The new Driving and Crying album sort of has a return to that rocking sound. So I might talk about that on new music for April as well. It's called Rush Hour, but he sings about Kevin Kinney sings about taking the L train down from Brooklyn, which brings us into the next song called L Train from Williamsburg by Sunvolt off of 2007's The Search. That's a shout out for Noah Crane, who did an amazing episode recently about the sophomore Sunvolt album. I've always been Team J as far as the breakup of Uncle Tupelo. However, I do like Wilco. I do like Jeff Tweedy. And that brought us to our next song called Train by Uncle Tupelo. And it is a Jeff Tweedy song. So, hey, we have space for everybody here. That's off of the debut from Uncle Tupelo, No Depression. And the last song we played in that set was not a passage to Bangkok. We played Coal Train Robberies by Elvis Costello off of 1989's Spike. So that brings us to just about the end of my show today. I hope you stick around for Patrick Foster's Red Hot and Brew. I'm not sure exactly when he'll be coming on the air, but we'll be here waiting for sure. I'm going to finish it up with one more song by a band Rachel and I just discovered. Rachel discovered it, pointed it out to me. They are called Electrolane, and might be my new favorite band of all time. I have been obsessed with Electrolane. Discovered them through my March new music pick, Memorials. Verity Sussman, is the lead singer for both and plays the Farfisa organ, which I love, love, love. Anyway, Electrolane put out 4 albums in the first decade of the 2000s of this millennium. This is off of the album Axes. It's called Gone Darker, and just listen to that train sound. Thanks, everybody.

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1: Hello, I'm Johnny Cash. 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
2: You're about to hear Patrick Foster's Red, Hot, and Brew. If you'd like a playlist and an explanation for just what the hell happened, send a self-addressed stamped envelope to Patrick Foster at the Rockin' the Suburbs Radio Building, Falls Church, Virginia.

Okay, hey, hello, my name is Patrick Foster, untangling my tongue right there. This is the Red Hot and Brew Cram, one all beef patty, apparently. I love it. I want it. Flame broiled, baby. Hey, a lot of the music we just heard in that first opening set was courtesy of a donation from the Verge Foundation. Two fascinating box sets that Bud donated to the record library here at the Red Hot and Brewgram. We just heard one on the Peerless label. It is entitled De La Campina Mexicana. And there is a lot of liner notes, very detailed descriptions of the group. Unfortunately, it's in a language I don't read, but there is an English translation, so it's kind of interesting to read what these bands are about. But it's three volumes, six sides, and represents all kinds of different styles of music. We heard a mariachi style, Guadalajara, then we heard El Agua Loco. A really, really interesting record. And, I mean, the more I learn and sort of understand Mexican music, and I don't know very much about it, I would imagine somebody like Kurt Gallagher might know more with his studies of all kinds of different kinds of music. But the regionalization of the country, I think, is important in the musical style. So there are bands that play. We did hear a band earlier that wasn't on this compilation, but is a northern Mexican band, and actually I believe is now based in California. It's really interesting, and they're broken up. Each side sort of comprises a little different regional style. The styles are subtly different in some cases, but in others, starkly different. The other one that was in a box of records from the Verge Foundation donation was this crazy record that's put out by the Bayer Pharmaceutical Corporation, and it's just called Bayer de Mexico, SADV, and it's got the Bayer logo there and a picture of, like, what do you call those, agave plants or something in the hills of Mexico. And there's absolutely no other information besides the discs. There's one called Bayer Orchestral. There's one that we heard called Bayer Mexicano. So at the end of side one of that album, we heard some crazy music that I don't know, as Kurt mentioned, if it's a harp or if it's some other instrument, but also with some, like, obviously dancing, with the sound of the dancers' footfalls becoming rhythm. And that is pretty fascinating. And it would stop and start up again and get a little more intense each time. We actually heard the first song on this record. Well, I did anyway. You guys didn't, because I didn't turn on the play button. So it was a nice track, believe me. I hope you didn't enjoy it. I did enjoy it. What else? We also heard the norteño band Los Tigres del Norte, the Tigers of the North, doing two of their songs from an old album from the 1970s called Contrabando and Tradiciona. And we heard the title track, and we also heard a second song from them. I really like that, and I've been trying to go back and find where in the 1970s norteño music kind of had a change. For many years, it was traditional with a sort of a bass player, a big hollow guitar player, and perhaps another instrument. But eventually in the 70s sometime, electrification came in, drums, and the tempos picked up, and there were these bands. And the Tigers of the North were one of those. And then we, of course, heard one of my favorite CDs, the Texas Tornadoes, featuring Flaco Jimenez in the band. And I believe, who else is in this group? Gringo Lingo. There's a pronunciation guide inside the CD. On the cut, we heard Hey Baby Que Paso. That was Augie Myers
On lead vocals, Doug Somm and Freddie Fender. On background, Doug Somm, Freddie Fender played the electric guitar solo. Mike Buck, Luis Ortega, and Speedy Sparks on the bass. And we heard another one, Soy de San Luis. And Freddie Fender and Flaco Jimenez were taking the lead vocals on that one in Espanol. And that was Flaco playing the accordion. Amazing players on this record. The Texas Tornadoes album is just great. I happen to know that Ry Cooder once taught himself how to play the accordion. And you may hear about that tomorrow. Okay, it's the Red Hot and Brew Graham, and I guess that's it. That's all I have planned for you this evening. I don't have any other music in front of me, so good night. Enjoy yourselves, and I hope you have a good evening.

All right. A little more music from that compilation, Folklore de Campina Mexicana, Volume 3. Heard some really swinging melodies. I really enjoy that record. Anytime I get a chance to play some Mexican Norteño, Tejano, or other types of music, I will try to take advantage of it in any way I can. And big thanks to the Verge Foundation for those donations that contained a lot of Mexican songs. There's more over there, too. I've got a couple others, but I haven't really listened to them all that carefully. So I do want to tell you that the Verge Foundation also sent over Bud Verge's Day in Music. I love it very much, and I appreciate it deeply. And while looking through some of the events that took place on this day, May 5th, I see that back in the year 1981, Tom Petty released Hard Promises.

fine platter right there. Hard Promises by Tom Petty and the Heartbreakers, 1981. Also released on this day, 1978, Bob Seger and the Silver Bullet Band, Stranger in Town. I don't own a copy of Stranger in Town on vinyl. Sure, I did at one point. I don't own a copy of it on vinyl that I can find anyway right now, and it is not available on Deezer, which puts me behind the eight ball. If anybody wants to hear any tracks and happens to have an MP3 or two, you can send it my way or share it, and I'll do what I can. Hey, also speaking of musical events from Bud Verge's Day in Music, TM, on this day in 1959, Ian McCulloch was born. English singer, songwriter, and musician Ian McCulloch, best known as a frontman for the rock group, who had the 1983 single and the single McCulloch was a member of the Crucial Three, one of many Liverpool bands that sprung up amongst the regulars who patronized a Liverpool club called Eric's in the late 1970s. The other two members were Julian Cope and Pete Wiley, who went on to form Wah! And Julian Cope, of course, Teardrop Explodes, and the man with the Krautrock sampler. But let's go back to Echo and the Bunnymen. When you say love, do you mean the back of love or the front of love?

Man, I'll never get tired of listening to those records. I won't. The Back of Love and the Cutter from Echo and the Bunnymen, their album, wasn't released today, but Ian McCulloch was born on this day in 1959. I believe that makes him, let's see, 6'4", carry the 1, 6'9", 252. That makes him 79 years old today. Also born on this day, 1942, Tammy Wynette. That's correct. Tammy Wynette. Woo! Passed in the year 1996. Rest in power, Tammy. Adele was born on this day. Adele Laurie Blue Adkins. Is that really her full name? Adele Laurie Blue Adkins? Adele Laurie Blue Adkins? Adele Laurie Blue Adkins? English soul and jazz singer. In 2011, Adele became the first artist to achieve the feat of two top five hits in both the singles chart and the female albums chart simultaneously since the Beatles in 1964. She's the first artist to sell more than 3 million copies of an album a year in the UK, and Adele is the first female in the history of the Billboard Hot 100 to have three singles in the top 10 at the same time. Where was I? Where the hell was I in 2011? I could not tell you an Adele song. I really couldn't. I hope my life doesn't depend on it. I hope I'm not being held at gunpoint. I hope you're not going to release some snakes or scorpions if I can't think of one. Doesn't she have one called 17 or 21 or 19 or 18 or 16 or 15 or 23? Saxon's album, Wheels of Steel, released on this day in 1980. Steve Earle, I Feel All Right. And on 2015, Chris Stapleton released his record, Traveler. Happy to play any requests from any of those albums if anyone is interested. And let's see. This is interesting. In 1983, The Stranglers' Golden Brown was named Most Performed Work of 1982 at the Ivor Novello Awards. The single had become a UK hit after the comparatively conservative BBC Radio 2 made it a single of the week. A surprising step considering the band were almost as notorious as the Sex Pistols only a few short years before. Huh. Oh, here's an interesting one. In 1974, television appeared at CBGB in New York City, supported by the Stilettos, later to become Blondie, who were playing their very first show at CBGB. Wow, the Stilettos. Pre-Blondie. Wasn't it like a big band with the horns and all kinds of stuff behind it? Hmm? The Stilettos? I seem to remember it was like a cabaret show. I could be wrong. Earlier today in the transom, I missed this. Jim asked me for some Essential Zamrock albums, and I'm happy to provide that to him. I don't know if he was asking for to play it on the radio or just for his own personal listening. I know he's listening to the Ngozi family recently, and I quite like them. But I got a couple albums here. I don't know if anyone's heard the band Amanaz or Amanaz, however you want to say it. I've always said it Amanaz or Amanaz. But I will get... Oh, Kevin, I've heard Adele's album 79 is quite good. Okay, I'll have to look that one up. 79. But first, one other birthday to celebrate today. In the year 1937, Johnny Taylor was born. Happy rest in power and birthday to you, Johnny Taylor. You'll always be a disco lady to me on the Red Hot Ember Grip.

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That's a great fucking song. Let's listen to it again. No, hold on. It's a great song. It's a great song. It's a great album. When I was first getting into the Velvet Underground, I didn't know that it wasn't Lou Reed singing on this song. I didn't know that Lou Reed didn't sing all the songs on Loaded. Who Loves the Sun, one of my favorite songs. I thought that was Lou. I did. Lonesome Cowboy Bill. I thought they were all Lou. I didn't know. I didn't know at all. It wasn't until later that I understood that it wasn't Lou. I didn't know the band was coming apart when they recorded this record. And, of course, Lou Reed was going to be critical of the album and the mix. No doubt about it. So, there we go. And then we heard Amanaz before that doing the song they're named for, and also Kala, My Friend, which is an incredibly beautiful... oh boy, brothers from another mother's. Also, we saw perhaps that Harris King sent a message to our group that was meant to be for someone else. Harris, did we approve you having other friends? Has that been approved? Have you submitted an other friend request? Harris can't leave the compound for 1 week. Unsupervised. Oh, boy. It's a great song, man. It really is. It's just incredible. There was also, like, this box set that came out. I don't know if anybody had it, or I have a ticket. I have it on cassette, of course. Harris has other degenerate friends. Oh, that's okay. Let's see. What was I going to say? Oh, there was a, reissue. There's a box set that came out called Peel Slowly and See. I don't know if anybody has that or remembers it, but there are different mixes on this 1995. I'm looking at it now. It just come up. And it contains full versions of Sweet Jane, Rock and Roll, and New Age. So those are great, great songs. And yeah, I mean, you go back and you try to, you know, piece together the story historically. But at the time, man, I just loved this album. I didn't know that, you know, it wasn't a full band album. I did know that John Cale had left. That was probably the only thing I knew at the time when I first got Loaded, so... Well, first time I got Loaded, that was a long time ago. It was my cousin, by the way, who's gone on to be extremely successful. We got drunk on Miller High Life. Woo! Same thing I'm doing right now, 60 years later. And Nick Scalera notes on the transom, the Lou Reed mix of the third Velvet Underground album is great. I'm not sure if I've heard that. There's so many different releases and reissues and everything out there. The one thing, I mean, I got into the Velvet Underground in 1985, I believe it was, or 84, when there was the reissue program that was done by Verve and somebody else, and Kurt Loder wrote liner notes, which were, now that I'm looking back at them, pretty crappy liner notes. But at the time, they were very informative for me. And the album, the other album I got was a compilation of stuff that I don't think had been released at this time. It's called VU, and it's just got a meter on the front. And it's got some great songs on there. It's got Foggy Notion. It's got Ocean, which is quite a beautiful song.
Dr. Bob also got drunk on Miller Lite his first time. That's amazing. I'll never forget it. Oh, right. The closet mix of the third Velvet Underground album. I've heard of that. Yes, I've heard of that. This is the song I was thinking of that was on VU that I got, and I was like, this can't really be the Velvet Underground, can it?

Ry Cooder on the slide guitar right there with Crazy Horse on their 1971 album, self-titled, the one with the horse on the front. It looks crazy. That's Crazy Horse. Danny Whitten's song right there. Pretty good slide work. Ry Cooder's pretty good. Going through all the 70 Solos albums on tomorrow's episode. It's really, really tasty and fun to listen to all those tracks back to back. Thanks again to Kurt Gallagher for his wisdom, passion, enthusiasm. Sorry, Buster, for freaking you out because your daddy's voice is on the podcast every morning. Oh, great point from Paul Hayden. Both VU and Another View from the mid-80s were life-changing for me. Ah, I forgot about Another View. That's a great one. A great one. If you got drunk the first time on Rolling Rock, you might be from Pennsylvania. I thought Kurt was from Pennsylvania. He said something like Genesee Cream. We were talking about Genesee Cream Ale. And it's a beer in a green can that turns your insides green. Oh, boy. Hey, we got a Bishop's Corner around the corner, baby. Yes, we do. We have a song from Scott Parks around the corner or two. And I have an appointment. My alarm just went off. And I think we all know what that means. So why don't we go into the jazz stacks now and see what we can dig up. From the jazz world, the world of jazz, as some call it. Interesting, Ry Cooder did make an album called Jazz, but it was not like, if we say, we see each other, me and Bill, right, and we're just going to jazz night or whatever, and we say, hey, I want to hear some jazz, and let's go listen to some jazz tonight or whatever, and me and Bill do that all the time. The guy loves jazz. There's no doubt about it. Anyway, we'll want to hear something like, somebody playing, Sonny Rollins or Miles Davis, Milt Jackson, Monk, something in that bop or post-bop period. But this Ry Cooder album is like, Bix Bickerty or Django Reinhardt kind of stuff. Now that's really funny. Well, it just got renamed, man. It's no longer Vicious Corner. It's now Vicious Corner.

Just what I need to go out to the Dandelion Fields. Yes, so I can become more unfocused. Here's a little Art Blakey while we take a Dandelion break. And then we're going to hear a little something that samples the Ngozi family, we think. And then we got a vicious corner. Not too far around the corner. Vicious corner on the Red Hot and Brewgram. We're going to have to get JG from NYC to recut them promos.

That there was That There by Art Blakey and the Jazz Messengers on the Blue Note label. Good stuff. 7:09 p.m. Thanks for tuning in. It's Red Hot and Brewgram. I'm going to be exiting the air tonight around 8:30 and 8:45. So if somebody would like to take over Dem Dare Airwaves, feel free to do so. I'll still be listening. I just can't be making noise. Whoa. Grilled chicken thighs in a beer-based marinade. I'm getting myself out to Wilmette, Illinois. I gotta tell you one story really quick, and then we want to hear this Tyler, the Creator song. Scott Parks has provided a little additional information. 2024 single from his album Chromacopia, sampling the 1977 song "Oh, There It Is" by the Ngozi family. All right, then we got the original coming up. This is teed up and ready to go. And we'll get down to the corner. I was walking Bucket today, and we walk in this big park called Cherry Hill Park. And it depends on which way we exit the park. One way you can exit is to go over to the Fairfax County WOND bike trail and walk up there back to our house. Or you can go the other way, which takes you in front of City Hall and the police station and all that, all the government buildings. And so she wanted to go that way today, so we're heading that way. And all of a sudden, she decides to dive into this flower bed and just start rolling around. I'm like, Bucket, get out of the flowers, man. Come on. And won't do it, won't do it. I'm pulling on the leash, still rolling around. So I give her a treat. She stands up at least, stops rolling. And all of a sudden, out of the corner of my eye, I see two police officers exiting a vehicle that was sitting there, backed in, idling. Fairfax, Falls Church, City of Falls Church Police. And they start walking over to us. I'm like, oh, fuck. They're going to get on me for my dog smashing the flower bed. And it's a lady and a guy, and they walk over, and the lady looks at me and says, somebody doesn't want to walk, do they? And she reaches down and, like, petting Bucket, you know, oh, can I give her a treat? All this. So I went from thinking I was going to get busted to making friends with the fuzz. So now I got a couple friends up there. If there's any trouble down at Four P's on Saturday night, send Officer Beagle. Here is Tyler the Creator on the Red Hot Program at 7:13 p.m. It is 80 degrees and partly sunny for what's left of the light today. It was quite warm. Pumpkin Pie is here, and there was panting involved. So we'll see how it shakes out tomorrow. 5/5/2026 Red Hot and Brew.

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Whatever you do, keep to yourself. Keep your business to yourself. Don't even trust these motherfucking accountants because they will try to get over on you, okay? Please, because I don't want to have to fuck nobody up. I promise to God.

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1: Ngozi family. Naiza Kupanga Ngozo, and then Noid by Tyler the Creator, who is a visionary dude. He's the real deal. That has been concluded. The gavel has been dropped. He's got a whole line of golf clothes, and I heard Zach Parks once bought one of his soccer shirts at the Golf Wang store. There's a Golf Wang store. You know, there's a Golf Wang store in New York City.
2: I'm Thurnis. I'm 53 years old, and I've been golfing all my life. I eat golf. I sleep golf. My wife get mad at me. All I do is golf. somebody said, Thurnis, why you golf? Why you golf, Thurnis? Hey, Thurnis, why you golf? I said, guess what I say? Because, hey, I'm Thurnis. I'm about 53 years old, and I love golfing. You know, I used to be a gangster back then, you know, doing stuff, stealing stuff, cheese, food, bread, onions. Nah, I just golf. All I do is golf. I just fucking golf. This is one time, I'm at the golf course, you know, it's a good sunny fucking day. I hit the ball. I don't see some nigga going out there grabbing my balls. I go out there and say, hey, you let my balls go. These is my balls. He wouldn't let go of my balls. So I decided to say, hey, if you don't let go of my balls, I'm going to fuck you up. He didn't let go of my balls. So I fucked him up. Got my balls back. And I went home. Fuck on a farmer. I don't drink that shit. I'm at the Masters. You know, all my life I just wanted to be at the Masters, and I finally get there, and some nigga named Phil Nickerson gonna come up to me and say, hey, you ain't supposed to be here. I said, what you mean? Then he said, I'm sorry, I thought you was Tiger Woods. I'm like, I know. See that motherfucking stroke? Wah-pah! On a bitch. I am sweating. All that goddamn golfing I do. I'm tired. Nigga, I ain't seen my son in 3 years. That nigga only four. I've been golfing. Golfing. I don't take care of none of my kids. You know why? Because golfing is more important. You ever been to a golfing tournament? Would you ever see your son sing in a choir? I'm going to play golf. I'm going to play golf.
1: So yeah, like I was saying, Tyler, the creator. He has an odd future in front of him.

0: Not going to say a word. Because if I say a word, or even more of a poison chalice, if you put something in the Suburb Spot degenerate gamblers thread, you might as well take your money, light it on fire, and throw it out the window. No, don't do that, because it's very dry out there. Here's a better idea. Take your money and flush it down the toilet. Anyway, it's all in good fun until it isn't. I love that thread, by the way. I wish I had more time. I mean, I had to spend some time editing today, so I couldn't have the threads open. Can't have them open when you're trying to concentrate. At least I can, anyway. I cannot balance those two worlds. But there is a man who can. I saw the Bish on Friday night, and we played some music, and it felt great to do that again. And looking forward to doing the same this Friday night. There's a chance we could be participating in a Matt Carlson, the next Matt Carlson cover album. I won't tell you the name of the group, but backwards, it's spelled M-E-R. Hey, let's get our asses down at the corner, huh?
1: Psst. Hey, you. Yeah, I'm talking to you. Get your hand away from that browser. You can look at that TikTok video later. Right now, you're in the middle of Bish's Corner, only on the Red Hot and Brewgram.

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An incredibly top-class corner right there from the Biche. A vicious counter. Vicious counter. Imagine a kitten staring you down in a dark alley. Right there was Iguana Death Cult doing Oh No. Those fucking guys, man, I don't know that much about them. For that Hothead by Orcutt Shelley Miller. We heard, of course, the band Belly doing Red. Who was Belly? Tanya Donnelly? Can't remember now. Josephine Network doing All I'll Do. Before that, of course, we heard Damaged Bug doing Unmanned Scanner. That was like frying my wires, man. I dug the fuck out of it. Parquet Courts, Every Day It Starts from, Content Nausea? Check. Josephus and the George Jonestown Massacre. That's right. Doing Gary Floyd, cover of the Butthole Surfers, covering Gary Floyd, covering the Butthole Surfers. You know what? I downloaded the whole album. You can bet your bottom dollar I did. And we'll hear a couple tracks. Les Big Bird. Le Big Beard. Doing Big Flood. I love the way that song unfolded for 7 glorious minutes. Thank you, Beige. Thank you, Beige. Thank you, Beige. Ring that bell for the Beige. We'll be getting together on Friday to maybe learn some. We don't practice as much as we shake through practice. It's just shaking through, really. The George, the Josephus and the Georgetown Massacre, Georgetown, John James Slaps. The vicious neighbor Ray went to the eye doctor to find out he had conjunctivitis. That's how you celebrate today. I said, Pinco de Mayo. Don't get me started, man. I'll pull that album from Bear Aspirin. Bear Aspirin put out an album of Mexican music, man, at some point. And it's a weird fucking record, man. But it's pretty trippy and pretty great. It's 8:02 p.m. I'm going to go till 9 o'clock tonight. If anyone wants to play at 9, let me know. And I'll open a couple lanes for you. We have a great old bowling alley in our town, but it's not great anymore. It was like a great Bowl America from the 70s. And it's now being false churched. They're tearing the whole thing apart and redoing it up